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1: 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That's S-P-R-E-A-K-E-R.

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Why do people have to ask that? And then I realized I needed to get out of this kind of TikTok.

0: crossings on any other roadways or any of the highways either. I'm Mike Spatoro with Drive It.
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Nosotros somos. KRYE, Viola, Pueblo, KFCS, Colorado Springs y K26DV, Colorado Springs, Tigre FM, Toca.

Nosotros somos. KRYE, Yula, Pueblo, KFCS, Colorado Springs y K26AD, Colorado Springs, Tigre FM.